0: 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Hang on tight, because on the other side, we got nothing but Niagara's best music coming right up.
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2: 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John Tesh with you, ready and willing to protect you from identity theft. The latest data on this identity theft is in, and it's frightening. A new report from the U.S. Bureau of Justice Statistics shows at least 1 in 10 adults have been victims of identity theft or fraud at some point, with total losses now averaging more than $17 billion a year. And as more retailers report data breaches, researchers say it's time to stop wondering if you'll be a victim someday, but start preparing for when it might happen. The good news, our friend, online security expert Robert Siciliano, says there are simple steps you can take to avoid being the next victim of identity theft and fraud. First, update the system software on every device you use. Turns out most devices now alert you when there's a software update available. And Siciliano recommends downloading every update that comes along because they often contain changes that help make your device more secure against hackers. And then consider freezing all your credit card accounts. Many credit card apps have tools that will let you temporarily freeze the account with the push of a button, so your card cannot be used for new purchases. Siciliano recommends activating those tools until you actually need to use your card. That way, even if a hacker steals your account information, they can't go on a spending spree.
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0: 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We're going to take a quick break, then back to the music that moves you. 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
4: I believe this will be a conversation starter for you. What can make a man take more risks while driving if their GPS speaks in a woman's voice? In a recent study, men were put in driving simulators and given directions by either a female or a male pre-recorded voice. And the men who heard a female voice were a full 40% more likely to accelerate when a stoplight turned from green to yellow instead of slowing down and stopping. The researchers believe that men are likely inclined to show off and take risks when listening to female voices. And the study concluded with advice to car manufacturers to make female GPS voices sound less feminine and you'll make driving safer.
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3: Welcome to Intelligence for Your Life. 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And if you need to make a few extra bucks and you're in good health, did you know you can get paid to stand in line? People who are too busy to wait in line will hire you to hold their place, and it's a growing trend. You can earn up to $40 an hour or more if you're waiting overnight. 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You can find line standing gigs on platforms like TaskRabbit, and bookings for these jobs have risen 18%. But did you know that line standing isn't new? It was a profession in communist-era Poland because of the shortages of consumer goods.
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5: 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This is 105.1 The River. You may have seen this on the business websites, but lipstick sales are up, and a lot of economists consider that a warning sign of bad financial times. The term lipstick index was named by the chairman of Estee Lauder, Leonard Lauder. He theorized that during times of economic uncertainty, women buy lipstick as small pick-me-ups while avoiding more expensive purchases. Basically, people seek escapism by looking for small ways to indulge themselves. I get it. And historically, makeup sales spiked during the Great Depression and the recession in the early 2000s. The lipstick index is real.

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Thorold, Welland, anywhere. 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
4: Are you ready for the hits?
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4: 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How about Taylor Swift? $26 million she gives away for what? 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And Somber is looking for the perfect lady in his life. 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All the hits. And yes, there is a new number one this week. Stay with me. 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
7: 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John Tesh with you, and check this out. Nature sounds aren't just for falling asleep anymore. They can also sharpen your mind and help you work. Now, this is according to musicologist Dr. Jonas Brash from Rensselaer Polytech. In studies, workers who listen to nature sounds like a babbling brook or wind rustling through trees, they perform better on tough cognitive tasks than those who did the tasks in silence. Dr. Brash says humans evolved to find nature sounds soothing and reassuring. And when things are too quiet, we get tense. We're waiting for something to happen. So silence actually becomes distracting in that case. But nature sounds provide just enough background noise to block out distractions and keep people creative and productive.
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4: Well, it looks like we should expect a lot fewer invitations to 50th wedding anniversary parties in the future. Because the way we think about marriage has changed dramatically, according to Andrew Cherlin, who is a sociologist at Johns Hopkins. It used to be people got married in early adulthood, then focused on their career and family. Today, marriage has become the last step in adulthood. People are more likely to want to finish their education, find a job, pay off debt before getting married. However, it's still something most people want to experience. In a recent study, 70% of high school seniors say they expect to get married someday, which is on par with rates from 50 years ago. However, it is happening a lot later in life. For example, the number of women entering their first marriage between the ages of 40 and 59 has jumped 75% since the year 1990. So you may still get a lot of wedding invites, but far fewer invitations to 50th anniversary parties.
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0: 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All right, so after the break, more great songs from the 90s to today and more of what you came for.
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2: 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I want to take a moment and single out our awesome executive producers, Scotty Myers and Betsy Chase, for finding all this amazing intel, keeping us on the air for more than 20 years. And here's some of that great intel now. It's a tasty way to fight back pain. I hadn't heard this one before. You load up on red or purple grapes, and the darker the better. Now, this is because dark red or purple grapes are packed with resveratrol. You know what that is. It's the same antioxidant found in red wine. According to researchers at Rush University, resveratrol relieves pain by protecting the cartilage in your back, blocking inflammatory enzymes that damage it. So, your vertebrae keep their cushioning. To prevent back pain, try eating a handful of red or purple grapes every day.
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3: 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So it is a cleaning hack that's going viral I want to tell you about. You race your microwave. I love this. Basically, when you put something in the microwave, like a bag of popcorn, do as much cleaning in the kitchen as you can until the timer beeps. Amazing how much you can get done in 2 or 3 minutes. Just stare at the microwave.
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1: All right, all you intelligent people, here are two simple tricks to keep your spending under control. 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Economists call this the denominational effect. When we have smaller bills, we're more likely to spend them on little stuff here and there. But for carrying around a $50 bill, we're less likely to break it to buy a coffee. So if you want to cut down on incidental purchases, carry the bigger bills. Another shopping tip, limit the number of stores you go to. The more stores we visit, the more we'll buy. It's a fact. This is according to the Journal of Consumer Research. You may tell yourself that you're comparison shopping, but the more time we put in, say the experts, the more we feel the need to reward ourselves for our efforts.

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0: Whatever your morning looks like, we're glad to be a part of it. I'm John Tesh, bringing you the tips to win your day and Niagara's best music. 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
1: All right, check this out. Your workout and mine just got a little sweeter. A new study says we should be sniffing chocolate before and during our workout to increase our exercise performance without making exercise feel more difficult. The study comes from the journal Frontiers in Physiology, and the scientists looked at how the scent of dark and milk chocolate affected people during a workout. The participants who sniffed dark chocolate, they completed about 18 more leg extension reps, while those who got a whiff of milk chocolate scent did about 9 more reps. The aroma of dark chocolate also reduced hunger and increased feelings of fullness when it was sniffed before people started exercising. So why would the scent of chocolate push us to do more? Researchers say the smell of chocolate may trick the brain into thinking it's being rewarded with the chocolate, and that makes us feel good, so we have more energy to work out harder before we feel fatigued. So bottom line in this one, you may want to pack a Hershey bar dark chocolate in your gym bag.
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0: language equivalent of expressing sadness and exhaustion. Then that triggers the release of stress hormones, which leads your brain to think you're feeling tired and sad, and will actually trigger depression in many cases. But the researchers also found that people who improved their posture and straightened their spine got a burst of feel-good chemicals. It's similar to the fake-it-till-you-make-it smiling scenario that we're always talking about, where smiling, even when you don't feel like it, tricks your brain into thinking you're happy, so it releases mood-boosting chemicals and makes you happy. Again, if you're down in the dumps, it could easily be because your body is slumped over for most of the day.
1: Want to go deeper? Go to Tesh.

0: 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I'm John Tesh. 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
1: All right, if you're down in the dumps right now, or it happens to you a couple of times a month, or you have a friend in this situation, you should know this could be because your body is slumped over for most of the day, whether you're sitting at a desk or slouching on the couch, staring at your smartphone. Because according to researchers at San Francisco State, hunched over posture is the body

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0: Thank you for making us your morning destination for Intelligence for Your Life and Niagara's best music. I'm John Tesh, and you're listening to 105.1 The River. Welcome to Intelligence for Your Life. John Tesh with you. A question: would you rather go out for an egg breakfast or go out for a steak dinner? More people are choosing breakfast, by the way, especially millennials and Gen Z. It causes a big reason why, but not the only reason. It's also thought to be a healthier option and more social. Two things that are important to younger generations. Research shows that revenue at breakfast restaurants and diners has grown by 13% to 15%, and a breakfast burrito and coffee feels like a treat without breaking the bank with the steak stuff. There's even a social network called The Breakfast that sets people up with a new breakfast companion every day. Currently, it has 67,000 members. The founders say lunch is about business deals, dinner is about dating, but breakfast, it's just about socializing. If you want to join, go to thebreakfast.app.
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0: Thank you for listening to the John Tesh Radio Show in the wee small hours of the morning. We're glad you're here. I hope your morning is going well. I'm John Tesh, and you're listening to 105.1 The River.
1: Time for more intelligence for your memory. And did you know there's a gadget you can buy that will improve your thinking ability? It's an air filter. This comes from research from Tufts and the University of Connecticut. In their study, adults were given a HEPA air purifier and a fake one. And the real deal HEPA filter had legitimate benefits when study participants were given cognitive tests after 1 month of having the HEPA filter. They completed the test 12 to 15% faster. Why would this help thinking? Because it traps 99.97% of tiny invisible particles like dust, pollen, mold, and bacteria. And those particles can cause brain inflammation. So, if you want to think better, try it. Purify your air with a HEPA filter.
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1: Coming up, the latest data on identity theft is in. It's frightening. A new report from the U.S. Bureau of Justice Statistics shows at least 1 in 10 adults have been victims of identity theft. But online security expert Robert Siciliano says there are simple steps you and I can take to avoid becoming the next victim. We're going to help you stay fraud-free

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1: Friday night, let me take you out. Show downtown what it's all about. Something kinda like we used to do. Break out the heels, break out the dress. As beautiful as when we first met.

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I'm John Tesh, and if you're looking for something to do in the Niagara area, we always have the latest information on our website. 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

I believe this will be a conversation starter for you. What can make a man take more risks while driving if their GPS speaks in a woman's voice? In a recent study, men were put in driving simulators and given directions by either a female or a male pre-recorded voice. And the men who heard a female voice were a full 40% more likely to accelerate when a stoplight turned from green to yellow instead of slowing down and stopping. The researchers believe that men are likely inclined to show off and take risks when listening to female voices. And the study concluded with advice to car manufacturers to make female GPS voices sound less feminine, and you'll make driving safer.

0: cooking it up. Loving, I'm living, so we turning up. Yeah.
1: 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I'm John Tesh, and this is 105.1 The River.
2: Welcome to Intelligence for Your Life. John Tesh with you, as per always. And if you need to make a few extra bucks and you're in good health, did you know you can get paid to stand in line? People who are too busy to wait in line will hire you to hold their place, and it's a growing trend. You can earn up to $40 an hour or more if you're waiting overnight. And if the line is really long, a lot of line standers bring tarps and tents and gaming consoles and portable TVs. You can find line standing gigs on platforms like TaskRabbit. And bookings for these jobs have risen 18%. But did you know that line standing isn't new? It was a profession in communist-era Poland because of the shortages of consumer goods.
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0: 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I'm John Tesh, and this is 105.1 The River.
1: Another great piece from our health and wellness files. If you get swelling in your legs and ankles, we want you to designate a hallway in your house as a tiptoe zone. I will explain. Anytime you walk down that hallway, we want you to do it on your tiptoes. This can end chronic edema, which is swelling, in as little as one day. It's because walking on your tiptoes activates your calf muscles, which are crucial for pumping blood back toward the heart from the lower half of the body. In fact, at the University of Michigan, they found that among people with edema, half of those who activated their calf muscles improved circulation enough to reverse their swelling entirely. Ideally, you should take 5 to 10 steps on the balls of your feet in your tiptoe zone, and then walk normally for 5 steps, then back on the balls of your feet again. Do that process for a minute every time you're in your new tiptoe zone.
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0: I'm John Tesh, and thank you for making me a part of your early routine. We have the music and the intelligence to start your day right on 105.1 The River.
1: You may have seen this on the business websites, but lipstick sales are up, and a lot of economists consider that a warning sign of bad financial times. The term lipstick index was named by the chairman of Estee Lauder, Leonard Lauder. He theorized that during times of economic uncertainty, women buy lipstick as small pick-me-ups while avoiding more expensive purchases.

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0: I hope your morning is off to an intelligent start. I'm John Tesh, keeping you informed and inspired on 105.1 The River.
1: John Tesh with you, and check this out. Nature sounds aren't just for falling asleep anymore. They can also sharpen your mind and help you work. Now, this is according to musicologist Dr. Jonas Brash from Rensselaer Polytech. In studies, workers who listen to nature sounds like a babbling brook or wind rustling through trees, they perform better on tough cognitive tasks than those who did the tasks in silence. Dr. Brash says humans evolved to find nature sounds soothing and reassuring. And when things are too quiet, we get tense. We're waiting for something to happen. So silence actually becomes distracting in that case. But nature sounds provide just enough background noise to block out distractions and keep people creative and productive.
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0: 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I'm John Tesh with Niagara's best music and the intelligence you need. 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
1: My name is John Tesh, and you are plugged in to intelligence for your life, and I'm grateful for that. Have you heard the term retronyms? Retronyms are old things that were renamed when a newer version came along. Here's an example. Nobody said acoustic guitar until the electric one showed up. Wow. Handwritten was the only way until we could hand print or type. Handwritten. Vinyl records, before CDs, they were just records. Black and white TV used to just be a TV. And there was no manual transmission until automatic transmissions replaced driving a stick. Impress your friends.
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0: Eyes on the road and mind on your goals. Thanks for letting us ride shotgun this morning with Niagara's best music and intelligence for your life. I'm John Tesh on 105.1 The River.
1: Of course, you know instinctively that certain sounds will soothe us and other sounds can annoy us. Think of the sound of falling rain versus a crying baby. So what gives some sounds the power to change our mood? Dr. Andrew Dundas is an audiologist at Salus University. He says, whenever our brain picks up on a noise, it immediately tries to figure out whether or not it's a threat. Take the sound of a babbling brook. Generally speaking, sounds that are repetitive and predictable and at lower frequencies are pleasing to the brain. And rhythmic sounds typically aren't dangerous, so they relax us. That's why white noise is so popular. Things like waterfalls, rainfall, ocean waves, and wind. White noise blocks out jarring noises, which is why it can help us fall asleep at night. So what are some noises that are generally considered annoying? Hearing people on the phone is irritating. Since we can only hear one side of the conversation, it's unpredictable. Our brain hates that. We're left wasting mental energy trying to make sense of the conversation. Of course, another annoying sound is nails on a chalkboard. It's a high-frequency noise that puts your brain on alert. Back in ancient times, it was similar to the sound of an animal's claws on rock. To this day, it makes us tense because we anticipate danger, and the frequency of the sound raises our

If we ever play a song that you don't know, you can ask Alexa. Simply say, Alexa, ask River Niagara what song this is. We think that's kind of cool. And it's totally free from 105.1 The River.

Don't you know during this difficult time we could all use a helping hand? When you have questions and you don't know who to call, just dial 211. That number will connect you to dozens of social services, government agency, and lots of personal helplines. If you need help and you don't know who to call, just dial 211. It's free and it's available 24 hours a day. Taking heart in our community, we're 105.1 The River. Left the-

0: 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I'm John Tesh. 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
1: All right, my intelligent friends, when you cook, do you have a favorite burner on the stove, your go-to, the first one you'll use? Well, according to Cornell University, for most people, it's the front right burner. That's mine. It's not because most people are right-handed or because it's easier to access. There is a psychological reason why most people prefer the front right burner. It has to do with natural mental mapping, I will explain. Take your car's driver's seat, for example. When you press the button on the side of your car seat forward, the seat moves forward. That's a natural mapping. It automatically makes sense. However, stoves are not naturally mapped. It's not always clear which knob goes with which burner because the burners are arranged in a rectangle, but the knobs are in a straight line. The only burner that's naturally mapped is the front right burner. With the other burners, you have to use mental effort to figure out which control goes with this burner. Of course, it only takes a second to figure it out. But in terms of human psychology, sometimes that's enough time to justify cutting corners and go with the easy burner. That's why the front right burner

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1: Here's a headline for you. Drinking more water can make us better drivers. That's because even mild dehydration has been shown to trigger twice as many mistakes behind the wheel, like drifting out of your lane or braking too late. It's about the same number of mistakes made by people over the legal limit of alcohol. Hello, dehydration. Sports and exercise researchers at the UK's Loughborough University found that being dehydrated can impair mental function and reduce concentration, alertness, and even short-term memory, because the less water that's in our body, the thicker our blood gets and the less oxygenated blood reaches our brain. Again, drinking more water could make you a safer driver.

As smooth as the creek. As exciting as the falls. 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

0: Thank you for making us your morning destination for intelligence for your life and Niagara's best music. I'm John Tesh, and you're listening to 105.1 The River. It's Intelligence for Your Life. John Tesh with you, and from our dating and relationship files, here we go with how to get over a fight with your significant other faster. When you and your partner have a fight, I want you to think of what life will be like when you're finally on vacation together again. A study from the University of Waterloo found that envisioning the two of you together in the future will help repair your relationship. It's because when we're in the heat of the argument, we're quick to think of distancing ourselves from our partner, whether that means breaking up or at the very least getting away from them for a few hours or days. But when you think about where will the two of us be a year from now, you solidify your bond by making them part of your future. And the fight you're having today will probably seem insignificant a year from now, or even 30 years from now. So the next time you're fighting, think of your life together in the future. You're going to be more likely to have a future together.
1: I-F-Y-L. Intelligence for your life.
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0: Thank you for listening to the John Tesh Radio Show in the wee small hours of the morning. We're glad you're here. I hope your morning is going well. I'm John Tesh, and you're listening to 105.1 The River. As promised, here we go with the top three summer foods that will keep you cool. Number one is cucumber. It is 92.5% water, which means a 5-ounce serving contains 26% of your daily water intake through food. A cucumber. Wow. Cucumbers also have calming potassium, which lowers your blood pressure, and stress-busting vitamin C. A great combination. Number two is one of my favorites. That's watermelon. A 1-cup serving contains over a 0.5 cup of water. It has so much water in it, it actually has a low glycemic index, meaning it doesn't raise blood sugar levels quickly. Number two, watermelon. And one more summer food to keep you cool is strawberries. They're 91% water. They also have lots of fiber, disease-fighting antioxidants. And eating strawberries, well, that's been shown to reduce inflammation in your body, which can help protect against heart disease, diabetes, and, of course, Alzheimer's.
1: Now that's intelligence for your life.
0: In a moment, what social psychologists now regard as the top three signs of

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1: Pop quiz time. When was it when you considered yourself an adult? You said to yourself, you looked in the mirror and you go, okay, I'm an adult now. A new survey by One Poll asked 2,000 people, big study, they asked them to pinpoint the age at which they felt they became a full-fledged grown-up, an adult. Turns out, men considered themselves adults around age 26. Women considered themselves adults 3 years earlier, about age 23. The study also asked what the signs are of being an adult. It's, again, 2,000 people. Some of the things that made the list, you throw dinner parties, you watch the nightly news, you do your own laundry, you go to bed at a reasonable hour. But here we go with the top three signs of adulthood, according to the survey. At number three, you file your own taxes. At number two, on the path to adulthood, you bought a house. Yeah, that's a big one. And here it is, the number one sign you become an adult, according to the survey, you have a budget and you stick to it. And so now I know that I am not yet an adult, especially that budget thing. What do you think? What do you think makes somebody a full-fledged grown-up? Facebook.com/

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3: All right, let's talk about our health and our friends and our family. Who do you think has a bigger impact on your health, your friends or your family? It turns out it's our friends, according to Michigan State University psychology professor Dr. William Shopik. He studied more than 250,000 people in 100 countries. What a study. And he found having close, supportive friends, especially as we get older, is a stronger predictor of well-being than strong family connections. In fact, if friends were a source of tension or stress, the study participants had more chronic illnesses. But people who felt supported by their friendships, they were happier. They had fewer health problems. Part of it is knowing somebody always has your back, which has been proven to boost health and reduce the risk of depression. Plus, we get to choose our friends. We can give up those who stress us out. But family's family, so it's not always possible to skip tension-filled family.

0: family gatherings and obligations. Think holiday dinners or taking care of an ailing parent. Plus, Dr. Shopik says family is part of our everyday life, which can mean plenty of stress and negativity, even monotony. While we tend to hang out with our friends when we're relaxed and doing something new or even adventurous. And friends share our interests and experiences, which leads to deeper understanding and stronger connections. Meaning, your friends may know you much better than your family. Something to think about, right?
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1: Personal question, are you an adult who still sleeps with a stuffed animal? It's okay, you're not a weirdo. According to psychologists, you just need a little comforting. Psychiatrist Dr. Stuart Brown wrote the book Play, How It Shapes the Brain and Invigorates the Soul. He says just because we grow up, it doesn't mean we still don't need objects we associate with safety and comfort. We may suppress that need, but those feelings stay with us for a lifetime. And if you happen to hang on to your teddy bear from childhood, that's what Dr. Brown calls a transitional object. And it reminds you of a simpler time, before bosses, before bills, and babies. Dr. Brown says he sees teddy bears on beds at nursing homes and says you can't put an age limit on comfort.
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0: 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I'm John Tesh, and this is 105.1 The River.
1: John Tesh with you, intelligence for your life, and say, if you wear contacts like me, you and I should not flush them in the toilet or down the sink anymore. 15 to 20% of all contact lens wearers do just this, according to a recent study. But we now know it's harming the environment and putting lens fragments in our food supply. Now you've got my attention. Now, this is according to a new report from Arizona State University that found that when contacts reach water treatment plants, the lenses get broken down into microplastics about the size of a sesame seed. Those microplastics can then make their way into the food supply and eventually into our meals. So we're essentially eating contact lens fragments. Hello. Or if your contacts make their way to the ocean or a river or a lake, they become a threat to aquatic life, just like other plastic pollution. Instead, the experts say, put your old contacts in the trash. It's easy, right? Where they can be recycled or at least handled like other plastic trash.
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0: I'm John Tesh, and thank you for making me a part of your early routine. We have the music and the intelligence to start your day right on 105.1 The River.
1: Now, here is a health and wellness tip I did not see coming. Check this out. If we want to protect our teeth against cavities, dental experts are now saying we should stop drinking so much bottled water. So for one thing, unlike tap water, bottled water contains no fluoride, which helps strengthen our teeth. Plus, when bottled water is purified during the bottling process, it becomes more acidic. And according to the American Dental Hygienists Association, acidic water strips away the minerals in our body and teeth and can cause enough damage to create cavities. So the bottom line on this is if we want healthier teeth, we should drink tap water more often.
2: IFYL. The intelligence for your life. They say.

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0: I'm John Teschen. If you're just starting your day, remember, you've got this. I'll be here with all the tips you need on 105.1 The River.
1: Welcome back to Intelligence for Your Life. John Teschen with you. Did you know that depression can be linked to some unusual sources? And here's one of them now. News junkiness. My wife and I are both news junkies. And while it's good to stay informed, according to Psychology Today, negative news stories far outweigh positive ones. 17-1. And all that bad news does have an impact on us. It makes sense, right? Because spending too much time focusing on the bad in the world can make the world seem like a very bad place overall. And that can be a catalyst for depression. Doesn't mean you need to bury your head in the sand, but make an effort to seek out some good news every now and then. You can try a site like goodnewsnetwork.org or check out our Facebook page, facebook.com/John Teschen. 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

0: 105.1 The River. That's Alessia Cara. She's rooting for you. It's 5:32, 13 degrees outside. Stepped outside, shorts, t-shirt, on my way to work. And maybe you've done this as well, right? It's like, ah, crud. It gets chilly. Should have put on a light jacket, maybe a hoodie. But you're already in motion. You're already in motion, so you figure, oh, I'll just suck it up. I mean, 13 degrees, come on. What's wrong with me? You know, hand in my Canadian card. It's like 13 degrees. Can't handle that? No, I'm a wuss. However, going to be nice. Clearing, getting to a high of 26 today. Going to feel like 29, so we'll all be good. Chance of showers today?
1: 0.0.
0: I apologize for yesterday, because in the morning I said, hey, we should be good, like after lunchtime. And then we got hit. Just around 4 o'clock, whoosh, right? But Environment Canada, 30% chance of showers. That's what they were calling for all day. So I can only let you know what I'm seeing from my vantage point, which was a little bit disappointing. A little bit disappointing there. Carney telling the premiers to put American booze back on the shelves. Is he telling or asking? Asking or telling? What's Doug Ford's response to that? You know, as they're saying out in the East Coast, the premier of Nova Scotia doesn't mean people will buy it. But we will. We will. I can bet you that as soon as Jack Daniels is back on the shelves, people who have been trained themselves for years to buy it because they like their Jack and Coke, they'll go back to it. They'll go back to it. Yeah, you know, I'll buy Canadian somewhere else. But Jack Daniels is my sauce. You know, that's what I go for. Adam Rodway, run around. Wait. Ugh, Rocco. Sorry, Rocco. Hang on. I forgot. It's your turn. Hit it.
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There's Jennifer Lopez. 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Nothing really that much, but she's 57. And I went, wow, looks really good for 57. Is that a backhanded compliment? Hey, you look really good for 57. But she looks just good in general. That's what I'm trying to say. I know. Shut up. Stop digging. They put a one of the streets right around where the station is. You ever had it where they had a one-way street forever, and now they've made it two ways? It's like, what? What's going on here? Early in the morning, it's like, what is happening? Why are all these signs up? And then you click in. Oh, this one-way street is no longer one way. All right, I get it. So keep that in mind if you're driving around downtown Niagara Falls. Some changes have been made. And as well in St. Catharines with enhanced waste collection after the floods, now moving to targeted pickups. So the final week for enhanced citywide take-all curbside collection of flood-related waste is on now. But Monday, August 24th and Monday, August 31st is when they're going to have the targeted collection. So if you still have more stuff that you couldn't get out this week, make sure you register at stcatharines.ca so you can get that all picked up. We good with that? We good? All right. Trying to cut back on the coffee. Things may sound a little weird. Ariana Grande, 105.1 The River.

sunscreen? Check. Cold drink? Check. The river? Loud. It's the 105 days of summer in Niagara on 105.1 The River.

0: There's Teddy Swims and Mr. Know-It-All. How you doing? I'm Mike Allen. So coming up, we got news and traffic. I guess we're going to find out the latest on what's going on with the tariffs. All I know is that our Prime Minister, our fearless Prime Minister Mark Carney, is now asking the premiers to put the American hooch back on the shelves. And you got to wonder how Doug Ford is going to take that, because he has been the most outspoken, the most adamant. It's like, no way, no how. Unless they do this, this, and this, we are not putting the American booze back on the shelves. I imagine, you know, there's going to be some peer pressure from the other premiers. Hey, look, we're going to do it. We're going to do it just to get this thing behind us, and hopefully things will get better. But Doug Ford, can't wait to find out what he is going to say and if there's any other conditions. What else are we going to have to do? What else? Get rid of the metric system? I'm actually okay with that.
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2: Good morning, I'm Wendy Gray. Canada and the United States are set to be getting close on a new trade and tariff deal. Prime Minister Mark Carney gave an update yesterday to the country's premiers, along with a request put American booze back on the shelves. Details of the potential new agreement remain scant. The city of St. Catharines is not getting clear answers from the provincial government to their request for help with flood cleanup. Emergency Preparedness Minister Jill Dunlop told Mayor Matt Sisko and councillors at the AMO conference the city needed to reach out sooner for help. Municipal Affairs Minister Rob Flack would not make any commitment to opening up further disaster relief. The City of St. Catharines and its volunteer community partners are adapting to the changing needs of residents impacted by floods. The city has moved from its vulnerable assistance registry to a more targeted approach as demand has leveled off. Work will be done alongside Community Cares, with more focus on individual needs such as food and household items. A Niagara Regional Councillor is not happy the provincial government stopped a homeless shelter from going in on Bunting Road. Haley Bateman wonders where people needing help will go after MPP Sam Oosterhoff said the province called it off after resident concerns. She says they won't stop fighting for a shelter. The donation will help Niagara Health and its highest priorities, supporting healthcare services, innovation, and patient care. Taking a quick look at sports, the Jays lost to Tampa Bay 7-6, clearing later this morning the high 26. For more details on these and other local stories, check out 105theriver.ca.
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0: get it all for you. That is Bruno Mars, 105.1 The River. Good morning. A little chilly, 13 degrees. You might want to put on a blouse. What am I talking about? Ugh, I'm thinking of Slapshot again. Remember that? My blouse. Your shirt. 15 degrees right now, clearing at a high of 26. Happy Radio Day. I love this. Because if it wasn't for us, you know, you would not know the time or the temperature.
1: Hey, guys, number one fan. Excellent job doing the forecast. Thank you so much for telling us what the temperature is and all that stuff. I got to run. Number one fan.
0: And sometimes we even get it right, except for yesterday. That was a bit of an error in judgment. 30% chance of showers all day. Should be good for the afternoon. 4 o'clock. Whoosh! But, you know, without you, there would be no radio. So thanks so much for listening. And whatever button we are on the... On the car stereo, on the Alpine, you know, there was a time, I think I was 8 years old, that's when I knew I wanted to be on the radio. I knew this was like, and I don't understand why anybody else, or everybody else, doesn't want to do this job. That's the thing. I don't get it. You know, why? Okay, you're doing that job because you didn't get to do radio. That's what always goes through my head. And I did start later. I used to run a roller rink, as you may know, in Whitby, Ontario, Wheelie's Family Roller Center. And we'd have the guys from Magic 102 in Buffalo, like Josh Moon and the real Mike Steele. They would come up, grab the microphone, do their thing. And I'm going, that is amazing. So at some point I said, I got to give up the roller rink. I got to go off and go to radio school. I went to Humber College and then bounced around the country, Fort Francis, Vancouver, Red Deer, Winnipeg, all over the place. And I'll tell you, one of the highlights of being in radio that you don't realize, and I got to interview Taylor Swift. In fact, this was in her country days, early on. I had to go pick her up at the airport, you know, in a station wagon. Because we were doing a charity thing with a hospital, and it was, we got Taylor Swift sitting right next to you. Had no idea that she would become the big star that she was. Nicest interview I ever had, Dolly Parton. By far, Dolly Parton, talking to her, absolutely the best, nicest person I ever talked to. You'd never know that she is the superstar that she is. So thank you. Thank you so much for listening to radio. And we'll certainly enjoy this National Radio Day.
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0: traffic.
1: Collision and closure free as you're heading out, not spotting any major issues to kickstart your morning commute. The QBW's in good shape through the region. The 406 top to bottom clear and 58 also trouble free as well. Overall, it's a really smooth run, even on our in-town routes. And at the moment, as you're heading out on the border, expect some slowdowns on the Burlington Skyway, Toronto bound on the downside. 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

0: 1051 The River, 621. It's 15, 13. What is it? I've scrolled too high. 15 degrees right now, and things will clear up. High of 26 today. Oh, new sports intro. Always love it. It does sound kind of familiar, doesn't it? Can't play too much of that. Don't want a lawsuit. The Blue Jays falling to Tampa Bay 7-6. Rays scoring five times in the fourth, and that was kind of the difference. Toronto and Tampa splitting the first two. Jays looking to take the series this afternoon. Shane Bieber getting the ball. Toronto one game back of the Minnesota Twins for a wild card spot. How many games left? 34. And Jays are plus 145. So definitely the underdogs today. If you're looking to make some money, well, could be. Could be. Buffalo Bisons lost to the Lehigh Valley Iron Pigs 2-1. Bisons looking to bounce back tonight. Wing night at the park. Wing night. John Klein gets the ball. Well, and Jackfish, they're in Kitchener tonight. They're 1.5 back of the first place London Majors with just a handful of games left to play in the season. Toronto Tempo, oh my goodness, WNBA, they lost to the Washington Mystics 93-82, officially eliminated from the playoffs. Home to Portland Friday, looking to put the brakes on a 12-game losing skid. And the Niagara Ice Dogs Summer Fan Fest happening Saturday at the Meridian Center starting at 10 a.m.
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0: 6:28, coming up on What's Trending, Harry and Meghan, what are they saying?
1: I'll be back.
0: Did we hear that?
1: I'll be back.
0: That's what they're saying. News and traffic next on the river.

0: traffic.
1: It remains to be a good run in terms of collisions and closures. No major problems to pass along to you. The Burlington Skyway, however, is busy to run about on the downside. 406 top to bottom is clear and in-town routes looking good. If you're making your way out into the U.S. area, you'll find a delay at the Queenston-Lewiston Bridge about 15 minutes. 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With the latest traffic, I'm Samantha Diaz.
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3: Good morning, I'm Wendy Gregg. Prime Minister Mark Carney has briefed the country's premiers as Canadians await the details of a working trade and tariff deal with the United States. Canada-U.S. Trade Minister Dominic LeBlanc says the discussion with all the premiers was constructive and important. The language of the deal is still being finalized. There still aren't any clear answers from the province about additional funding for flood cleanup. St. Catharines Mayor Matt Sisko was told at the Association of Municipalities of Ontario conference they needed to approach the province sooner. Minister of Municipal Affairs Rob Flack says people need to call insurance companies first. The city of St. Catharines continues to make adjustments to how it's helping people impacted by flooding. It had largely focused on initial cleanup, but now is working with more groups like Community Cares to assess more individual needs like food and cleaning supplies. Niagara police say a man is in the hospital with life-threatening injuries after he lost control of the e-scooter he was riding. Police say they responded to reports of an injured man in St. Catharines near the lakefront on Tuesday and found a 49-year-old suffering from severe injuries. Kraft Dinner smoothies, nitrogen-infused Oreo treats, and pickle-flavored coffee are among the wild food offerings at the Canadian National Exhibition this year. Media got a preview of the culinary standouts ahead of the annual End of Summer Toronto Fair's official opening on Friday. Taking a quick look at sports, the Blue Jays lost to Tampa Bay 7-6, clearing late this morning the high 26. For more details on these and other local stories, check out 105theriver.ca.
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2: I guess if you're being talked about, that's a good thing.
0: Yeah, Demon Hunter is suing Netflix. Demon Hunter. What? What are they? Oh, a Christian metal band. Demon Hunter. This is the best publicity they'll ever get now, right? Nobody ever heard of these guys. Now it's like Demon Hunter, a Christian metal band. The, oh,

0: good luck with that. They're citing an existential crisis over trademarking and branding. Yeah, maybe. Maybe they got something there. I imagine somebody says Demon Hunter, you're not thinking of a Christian metal band. Jason Statham accidentally got an early premiere. His new movie, Mutiny, briefly appeared in full on Prime Video a couple of days before its theatrical release. Oh, somebody is getting fired over that. They hit the wrong button. Amazon pulled it, but people noticed, and I guess a few people watched it. I had no idea. You think they'd put that on Twitter? It's like, hey, guys, watch the movie quick before they pull it down. And Harry and Meghan are moving back to Britain. They'll live in a private, non-royal home. And importantly, there are no plans for them to resume royal duties. Why did they leave? Because they wanted privacy. So naturally, they're announcing this move to the entire planet.
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0: traffic.
1: As you're making your way out along the QEW, both Toronto-bound and Fort Erie-bound, it's a really smooth run. Just delays on the Burlington Skyway, Toronto-bound on the downside. The 406 remains cleared, in which she's on 58. And at the border into and out of the U.S., it's a really smooth run. As you're heading out elsewhere, I'm not spotting any delays, but of course, if you spot something, you can always let us know, 1-833-NOW-SLOW. 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With the latest traffic, I'm Samantha Diaz.
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0: 1051 The River. It is 10 to 7, 15 degrees, going to 26 today. And the Prime Minister, the big story, is asking the premiers to put American booze back on the shelves in order to appease the Americans and hopefully get the deal moving, which sounds like it's going to be good based on the preliminary reports that I'm seeing. Sounds like everybody's going to benefit here. But do you remember when we pulled the booze? It was March 2025. And since then, our tax dollars, $8 million storing it, right? Works out to about just under $1 million a month. And $2.5 million worth of the booze from the U.S. has already expired. They had to throw it out. It's alcohol abuse right there. Alcohol abuse. They say 97% of it's still in good condition. But here's the ridiculous part. Like, just think about it. Spending $1 million a month not to sell booze. Like, this is why we vote people in, for smart decisions like that, right? What do you say? Should we bring it back? 905-374-1051. Let's see. Steve from St. Catharines says, what? We spent $8 million storing American booze and let $2.5 million expire? Just put it back on the shelf and let me do my part for the economy. I like where you're going, Steve. What about you, line two?
1: Hi, this is Teresa from Port Colborne. I just have to say I'm all for bringing American booze back. I mean, we've been waiting forever, and honestly, it's just nice to have options again. So I say let's pop the cork and get back to business.
0: What do you say? Bring it back? Leave it out there? Keep storing it? For $1 million a month, 905-374-1051.
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2: 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How about Taylor Swift? $26 million she gives away for what? We'll get into that on D's Sleaze. And Somber is looking for the perfect lady in his life. And I understand he's using AI to find her. All the hits. And yes, there is a new number one this week. Stay with me. D's here to please this week, heading for number one.
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Talking to you about bringing the American booze, putting it back on the shelves after spending $8 million to keep it off the shelves, or nearly $1 million a month. And I think when people hear that, nobody's, well, I can tell you right now, every text and call I've got so far is like nobody is thinking that spending $1 million a month to keep the booze off the shelves is a good idea. Right? It's absolutely dumb. Laura says, go ahead, put it back on the shelf. Nobody says we have to buy it. That's true. And the LCBO, they could even charge a little bit more for it. Put a premium on. Don't tell Donald Trump. And there we go. We're in the same position that we were. What do you think? Is there a way around this? A different angle? Let me know. 905-374-1051. Love to hear from you. News and traffic coming up. Right after Sabrina Carpenter. On the river.

0: traffic.
1: As you're making your way out along the QEW, both Toronto-bound and Fort Erie-bound, it's a really smooth run. Just delays on the Burlington Skyway, Toronto-bound on the downside. The 406 remains cleared and wishes on 58. And at the border into and out of the U.S., it's a really smooth run. As you're heading out elsewhere, I'm not spotting any delays, but of course, if you spot something, you can always let us know, 1-833-NOW-SLOW. 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With the latest traffic, I'm Samantha Diaz.
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2: Good morning, I'm Linda Gray. Canada and the United States are set to be getting close on a new trade and tariff deal. Prime Minister Mark Carney gave an update yesterday to the country's premiers, along with a request put American booze back on the shelves. Details of the potential new agreement remain scant. The city of St. Catharines is not getting clear answers from the provincial government to their request for help with flood cleanup. Emergency Preparedness Minister Jill Dunlop told Mayor Matt Sisko and councillors at the AMO conference the city needed to reach out sooner for help. Municipal Affairs Minister Rob Flack would not make any commitment to opening up further disaster relief. The City of St. Catharines and its volunteer community partners are adapting to the changing needs of residents impacted by floods. The city has moved from its vulnerable assistance registry to a more targeted approach as demand has leveled off. Work will be done alongside community cares with more focus on individual needs such as food and household items. A Niagara regional councillor is not happy the provincial government stopped a homeless shelter from going in on Bunting Road. Haley Bateman wonders where people needing help will go after MPP Sam Oosterhoff said the province called it off after resident concerns. She says they won't stop fighting for a shelter. The donation will help Niagara Health in its highest priorities, supporting healthcare services, innovation, and patient care. Taking a quick look at sports, the Jays lost to Tampa Bay 7-6, clearing later this morning the high 26. For more details on these and other local stories, check out 105theriver.ca.
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0: 1051 The River, 708. So you may have heard CNE opens this weekend, and they get the weird foods out again. And every year they try and top themselves, right? This Kraft Dinner Smoothie. Kraft Dinner Smoothie. Booster juice is behind it, because I had to find out more. What's going on with this thing? You know, I just like accept it for what it is. But I got a booster juice across from me on Lundy's Lane. Why can't I go get it there? Because I wouldn't buy it. It's $10 at the CNE, and people who've tried it, because some people got to try these things ahead of time in the media, we don't count, but they say it smells like Kraft Dinner and it's kind of clumpy, you know? We're worried about getting Jim Beam back on the shelves, but drinking liquefied Kraft Dinner through a straw, hey, we're good with that. Pickled cheesecake pops, all right. Dill pickle-flavored cheesecake on a stick by Mr. Pickle. Anything on a stick, guys will eat. Lobster on a stick? That's at the CNE. A fully deshelled lobster tail, deep fried and served on a skewer, $24. $24. Yeah, I'd try that. And some of the other highlights here: brie cheese deep fried Oreos. Because deep fried Oreos, not enough. Now we have to make it even more crazy. So take a standard Oreo cookie with creamy brie cheese, stuff that in there, batter it up, deep fry it. You get four of those for $20. $20. Make sure there's a defibrillator around. You're good. And my only other question is, do they still have corn dogs and cotton candy? At some point, can we just admit we're not hungry anymore?
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0: traffic.
1: It remains to be a good run in terms of collisions and closures. The QEW looking good. Same with the 406 from top to bottom, N58, and even the Burlington Skyway. Those delays, Toronto bound heavy east up. Through our in-town routes, not spotting any collisions or closures this morning. Just volume filling in and at the border. So far, so good. This summer, get outside and commute the fun way. 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With the latest traffic, I'm Samantha Diaz.
0: You might recognize him from his many appearances on Cops, always wearing that funny jewelry around his wrists. Mike Allen, 5:30 tonight on 105.1 The River.

0: 1051 The River, 721. Got a tip for you here. Got something good for you because a lot of construction going on in and around Niagara. McLeod, right where Marineland is there in the falls. They're ripping that sucker up. They've been doing that for a long time now. And there's goes to gravel one lane. They got the guy with the stop sign, then the yield and the walkie-talkie. All right, if we held everybody up long enough, over. But if you're stuck there and you're too close to the car in front, you can't get out of it. So let's say it's like, I'm just going to turn around and go somewhere else. The Secret Service, do you know what they tell their guys to do? And we should follow that rule. And it's a good rule. When you're behind somebody and you're stopped, you should be able to see where the rear tires meet the pavement. And that's a good tip. Because not only if you're stuck in traffic somewhere, that'll give you somewhere to go. But if there's a dump truck barreling down behind you and you're looking in the rearview mirror going, I don't know if this guy's going to stop. I need to get out of the way. If you're too close, you can't move. But if you can see the rear tires where they meet the pavement of the car in front of you when you're stopped, you can evade. You can get out of the way and maybe save your life. Something to teach the kids when they're out driving. I don't remember in driving school being taught that. But the Secret Service, that's what they say. That's what they say. Where the rear tires meet the pavement, you can see that, you're good.
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Coming up on Trending, a documentary on Terry Fox featuring never-before-seen footage will be in theaters this fall. We'll have more on that coming up. Here's Preston Pablo. News and traffic next on the river.

0: traffic.
1: It remains to be a good run in terms of collisions and closures. The QEW looking good. Same with the 406 from top to bottom, N58, and even the Burlington Skyway. Those delays, Toronto bound heavy east up. Through our in-town routes, not spotting any collisions or closures this morning. Just volume filling in and at the border. So far, so good. 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With the latest traffic, I'm Samantha Diaz.
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2: Good morning, I'm Wendy Gray. Prime Minister Mark Carney has briefed the country's premiers as Canadians await the details of a working trade and tariff deal with the United States. Canada-U.S. Trade Minister Dominic LeBlanc says the discussion with all the premiers was constructive and important. The language of the deal is still being finalized. There still aren't any clear answers from the province about additional funding for flood cleanup. St. Catharines Mayor Matt Sisko was told at the Association of Municipalities of Ontario conference, they needed to approach the province sooner. Minister of Municipal Affairs Rob Flack says people need to call insurance companies first. The city of St. Catharines continues to make adjustments to how it's helping people impacted by flooding. It had largely focused on initial cleanup, but now is working with more groups like Community Cares to assess more individual needs like food and cleaning supplies. Niagara police say a man is in the hospital with life-threatening injuries after he lost control of the e-scooter he was riding. Police say they responded to reports of an injured man in St. Catharines near the lakefront on Tuesday and found a 49-year-old suffering from severe injuries. Kraft Dinner smoothies, nitrogen-infused Oreo treats, and pickle-flavored coffee are among the wild food offerings at the Canadian National Exhibition this year. Media got a preview of the culinary standouts ahead of the annual end-of-summer Toronto Fair's official opening on Friday. Taking a quick look at sports, the Blue Jays lost to Tampa Bay 7-6, clearing late this morning the high 26. For more details on these and other local stories, check out 105theriver.ca.
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0: So a documentary on Terry Fox featuring never-before-seen footage will hit theaters this fall. Run, Terry, run. It's a behind-the-scenes look into the Marathon of Hope.
3: When I'm running, I take 1 mile at a time, and I take one corner at a time. Signpost, I'm looking at it and reaching out for that signpost. Every corner I'm reaching out, and this is the type of thing I'm thinking of when I'm running.
0: Man, I don't know about you, but when I hear Terry Fox speak, it's like everything stops and you just listen. And Run Terry Run will include new footage unearthed by Hamilton filmmaker Sean Menard in theaters October 9th. That's going to be good. The new Ocean's 11 prequel. Did you know that's coming up? It's filming in Paris with Bradley Cooper and Margot Robbie among the stars. It's set in the early 60s before George Clooney's Danny Ocean was pulling casino jobs in Vegas. It follows the his parents, who are apparently the people who taught him everything and about pulling off a heist. And 1991's Point Break, starring Keanu Reeves and Patrick Swayze, playing at the Film House tonight in St. Catharines. That'll be good. I mean, I don't even remember renting it, but I remember the movie. It's Keanu Reeves as an FBI agent, and his name is Johnny Utah. Remember that? Goes undercover with a bunch of surfers to catch bank robbers, meets Patrick Swayze, becomes his buddy, falls for a girl, and learns to surf. How can you say no to that? Get your tickets at firstontariopac.ca.
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0: traffic.
1: Collision and closure free along the 406. No problems on 58. Just some delays at Thorold-Stone Road at the on and off ramps near the QEW. You're also going to find a bit of a slowdown as well near Glendale. If you're out at the border on the Queenston-Lewiston Bridge, expect a 10-minute delay into Canada. Into the U.S., though, it's delay free. And the Burlington Skyway remains busy to roundabout on the downside. Looking for a little excitement? Raft the Ottawa River with Wilderness Tours. All the excitement you can handle from mild to wild, ages 5 and up. WildernessTours.com. With the latest traffic, I'm Samantha Diaz.
0: Working on the lawn or working on your tan, the soundtrack to your summer is on 105.1 The River.

Police are warning us about a new cell phone scam that's going around. You may not have heard of it. We'll have it for you after. Who we got here? Weezer, Beverly Hills, 104.

0: Yeah, that's Weezer living in Beverly Hills, 751, 14 degrees. That's it. A little cool right now. Stupid me didn't wear a hoodie. Normally when it gets below 20, it's like, yeah, I'll throw on a light jacket. But I was already in the parking lot, already in motion. It'll get warm. 26 for the high. It'll feel like 29. What's the chance of showers today?
1: 0.0.
0: So you say, Environment Canada. New cell phone scam to watch out for. It's really good. It's really good. Somebody calls you saying they're from your cell phone company. Yeah, I'm from Rogers. You know, hey, you've been a great customer. We got a free phone for you. Oh. And here's the thing that makes it believable. They already may know your account information. How they got it? Mystery. So you order the phone through your provider's real website. You actually go on the Rogers, Fido website, whatever, Bell, and you order the phone. Then the scammer calls back. Here's the tricky part. They go, oops, we sent you the wrong one. Can you just send it back using this shipping label? You go, all right, because we've done this through Amazon. You send the phone away. Congrats, you just mailed the scammer a brand new phone. Then your cell phone company says, hey, you ordered the phone. You owe us thousands of dollars. So if somebody calls offering you a free phone, hang up. Because the scammer isn't stealing your phone. They're convincing you to steal your own phone for them.
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Why you gotta be so rude? There's magic. 756. Sorry you didn't win the gold ball jackpot. 16 mil. Let's let that get a little bit higher. Come on. Let's get it up there. So then you win some big, big money. So yeah, it'll be 16 million on Saturday. Nobody won the Powerball. That's a paltry 68 million. You know, when it's $1 billion, 68 million, it just seems so light. Seems so light. And yeah, nobody won that. I'll have $100 in Lotto Max tickets for you to win for Friday's draw. That's at 55 mil. All right. All right. 55 mil tax-free Canadian dollars. Now we're talking. I'm also taking the Jays today plus 145 this afternoon against Tampa. I think they're going to take the series today. That's where I'm going to win some money. Jack Harlow, loving on me. Just ahead of news and traffic on the river.

0: traffic.
1: Collision and closure free along the 406. No problems on 58. Just some delays at Thorold-Stone Road at the on and off ramps near the QEW. You're also going to find a bit of a slowdown as well near Glendale. If you're out at the border on the Queenston-Lewiston Bridge, expect a 10-minute delay into Canada. Into the U.S., though, it's delay free. And the Burlington Skyway remains busy to Toronto-bound on the downside. Looking for a little excitement? Raft the Ottawa River with Wilderness Tours. All the excitement you can handle from mild to wild, ages 5 and up. WildernessTours.com. With the latest traffic, I'm Samantha Diaz.
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3: Good morning, I'm Wendy Gray. Canada and the United States are set to be getting close on a new trade and tariff deal. Prime Minister Mark Carney gave an update yesterday to the country's premiers, along with a request put American booze back on the shelves. Details of the potential new agreement remain scant. The city of St. Catharines is not getting clear answers from the provincial government to their request for help with flood cleanup. Emergency Preparedness Minister Jill Dunlop told Mayor Matt Sisko and councillors at the AMO conference the city needed to reach out sooner for help. Municipal Affairs Minister Rob Flack would not make any commitment to opening up further disaster relief. The City of St. Catharines and its volunteer community partners are adapting to the changing needs of residents impacted by floods. The city has moved from its vulnerable assistance registry to a more targeted approach as demand has leveled off. Work will be done alongside Community Cares with more focus on individual needs such as food and household items. A Niagara Regional Councillor is not happy the provincial government stopped a homeless shelter from going in on Bunting Road. Haley Bateman wonders where people needing help will go after MPP Sam Oosterhoff said the province called it off after resident concerns. She says they won't stop fighting for a shelter. The donation will help Niagara Health and its highest priorities, supporting healthcare services, innovation, and patient care. Taking a quick look at sports, the Jays lost to Tampa Bay 7-6, clearing later this morning the high 26. For more details on these and other local stories, check out 105theriver.ca.
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0: 1051 The River, there's Chapel Road. It's 10 after 8. I'm Mike Allen, 16 degrees. Happy radio day. Tell you, it's a great day. It's a great day. Thanks to you for listening to the radio. If it wasn't for you, I wouldn't be here. And if, let's be real, of course, if it wasn't for us, nobody would know what the time and the temperature is.
1: Hey, guys, number one fan. Excellent job doing the forecast. Thank you so much for telling us what the temperature is and all that stuff. I got to run. Number one fan.
0: Yeah. I got to tell you, though, like it's still fantastic. I love this job. I've never understood why everybody else in the world doesn't want to do it. Although when you get up at 3:30 in the morning, you're going, for God's sakes, what am I doing? But then you get here and you go, yeah, because when you hit the button and the red light goes on, there's nothing like it. There's nothing like it. I started later than a lot of my friends that are in radio because I was busy running a roller rink in Whitby. You may have heard of it, Wheelie's Family Roller Center. A lot of people had birthday parties there, and we'd bring up the big guns from Magic 102 in Buffalo, like the real Mike Steele and Josh Moon, and I get to find out their real names because I had to pay them $500, right, just for showing up. And I said, this is what I have to do. So I love it. Like, for me, you know, when I listen to the radio, I skim around listening for what the guys are saying. Because that's what I did. Everybody else is listening to the music, you know, and I'm listening to, you know, jingles and stuff like this.
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0: traffic.
1: Collision and closure free along the 406. No problems on 58. Just some delays at Thorold-Stone Road at the on and off ramps near the QEW. You're also going to find a bit of a slowdown as well near Glendale. If you're out at the border on the Queenston-Lewiston Bridge, expect a 10-minute delay into Canada. Into the U.S., though, it's delay free. And the Burlington Skyway remains busy Toronto-bound on the downside. Looking for a little excitement? Raft the Ottawa River with Wilderness Tours. All the excitement you can handle from mild to wild ages 5 and up. WildernessTours.com. With the latest traffic, I'm Samantha Diaz.
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0: 1051 The River, Niagara's best music. Couple of weeks, 3 weeks, kids are back in school. And I know this is the time of year as a kid, they're like, let's squeeze in as much of this summer and the weekends as we can, right? Because then back to school. Never was a kid who liked going back to school. Did you enjoy that? Because most of my friends, we just hang out on the street, you know? But I see Dollarama has the Halloween stuff out. Costco, a little bit of the Christmas stuff there. And I guess we're just skipping September and October altogether. Every year, maybe you say the same thing as I do, because, hey, I'm not putting up the lights yet, but I did promise myself I'm not going to be last-minute Mike this year. Not doing it, especially with the Christmas cards. Always a panic. Everybody's getting the Ove glove this year. Just going to buy 15 of them, and we're good. We're good. You're welcome. 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Especially if you're thinking about selling. 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You see him everywhere. It's because he's number one in Niagara, number one in Ontario.
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Harry and Meghan may be heading back to Britain, but is this a royal homecoming or are they just running out of places to move? We'll tell you what's behind the possible move all coming up right now. 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

0: traffic.
1: Good morning. Not spotting any major issues this Thursday. It's a pretty good run if you're just heading out the door. Of course, seeing our typical volume on the Burlington Skyway to Roundabout on the downside. But aside from that, nothing major. Seeing some slowdowns through the Lincoln area on Mountain View, on King rather, through Mountain View and Lincoln Avenue. That's due to construction. And Thurlestone Road busy to and from the 58 area. And that is strictly due to construction. We also have some slowdowns as well if you're making your way at the on and off ramps to the QEW. Heading through the Welland Canal, we currently have majority of our bridges available except Highway 20. And that, of course, is causing slowdowns. 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With the latest traffic, I'm Samantha Diaz.
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2: Good morning. I'm Wendy Gray. Prime Minister Mark Carney has briefed the country's premiers as Canadians await the details of a working trade and tariff deal with the United States. Canada-U.S. Trade Minister Dominic LeBlanc says the discussion with all the premiers was constructive and important. The language of the deal is still being finalized. There still aren't any clear answers from the province about additional funding for flood cleanup. St. Catharines Mayor Matt Sisko was told at the Association of Municipalities of Ontario conference they needed to approach the province sooner. Minister of Municipal Affairs Rob Flack says people need to call insurance companies first. The City of St. Catharines continues to make adjustments to how it's helping people impacted by flooding. It had largely focused on initial cleanup, but now is working with more groups like Community Cares to assess more individual needs like food and cleaning supplies. Niagara police say a man is in the hospital with life-threatening injuries after he lost control of the e-scooter he was riding. Police say they responded to reports of an injured man in St. Catharines near the lakefront on Tuesday and found a 49-year-old suffering from severe injuries. Kraft Dinner Smoothies, nitrogen-infused Oreo treats, and pickle-flavored coffee are among the wild food offerings at the Canadian National Exhibition this year. Media got a preview of the culinary standouts ahead of the annual end-of-summer Toronto Fair's official opening on Friday. Taking a quick look at sports, the Blue Jays lost to Tampa Bay 7-6, clearing late this morning the high 26. For more details on these and other local stories, check out 105theriver.ca.
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0: So a documentary on Terry Fox featuring never-before-seen footage is going to hit theaters this fall.
3: When I'm running, I take 1 mile at a time, and I take one corner at a time. Every signpost, I'm looking at it and reaching out for that signpost. Every corner, I'm reaching out. And this is the type of thing I'm thinking of when I'm running.
0: So inspiring when you hear his voice again. Run, Terry, Run is a behind-the-scenes look into the Marathon of Hope, and it'll include new footage unearthed by Hamilton filmmaker Sean Menard, and it will be in theaters October 9th. Harry and Meghan, moving back to Britain, going to live in a private, non-royal home, and importantly, no plans for them to resume royal duties. See, they left because they wanted privacy. So naturally, what are they doing? They're announcing the move to the entire planet. Makes perfect sense. 12 Canadians are diagnosed with MS every day. A&W today is doing burgers to beat MS. So $2 will be donated for every teen burger sold at A&W today. And you can also donate

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2: One bite.

0: quite a heavy delay on the approach. If you're there and do have an update, give us a call. Friendly reminder of construction through the Lincoln area. It is quite solid in both directions on King between Mountain View Road and Lincoln Avenue. Collision and closure free on the Burlington Skyway, but Toronto-bound delays continue as you are making your way over to the downside. If you're heading out currently, we do have some delays at Thorold-Stone Road near Davis Road. Eastbound, you'll find quite a heavy backup there. And no issues out at the border, just about a 10-minute slowdown across the board. 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With the latest traffic, I'm Samantha Diaz.
1: 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Three things in the air and everyone waiting for the crash. 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
1: 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Looks like

0: 105.1 The River. There's Machine Gun Kelly, 852. Niagara Big Deals. Always love that they have new stuff. I saw Panera Breads up there on Lundy's Lane. And, of course, the big deal of the week, which ends later today. So grab it. Either they're going to run out of them or it's the time runs out. And it's the Spotlight Comedy Club. When's the last time you've been to a comedy club? People going, yeah, I was there last week. St. Catherine's, St. Paul Street is where Spotlight Comedy Club is. And you can get a $50 gift card for just $25. That's what we do. Every week, somebody does the 50% off thing. And it's Spotlight Comedy Club. Get yours, niagarabigdeals.ca. I'm Mike Allen. I guess that's it for me. Happy National Radio Day. Thank you so much for listening. Carly Kincaid is in after 9. Tell your dog I said hi.
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1051 The River, Niagara's best music, Huntrick's Gold, and I'm Carly Kincaid. Happy pre-Friday. Thank you for spending your day here. We're going to make our way through the workday together. It's Tegan and Sarah. Closer. The River.

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1: Are you ready for the hits? 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Wait a minute. Somebody finally got me a photo of Taylor Swift's wedding ring. 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

0: 1051 The River, Niagara's best music, Sam Drysdale, Coldwater, and the Jonas Brothers, who will be at RBC Amphitheatre in Toronto September 28th. And I saw that, I was like, September 28th this year? Because it's just around the corner. And tickets go on sale tomorrow morning at 10. They say they're doing a North American tour, but really they're doing an American tour with one Canadian city tacked on. But yeah, tickets for Jonas Brothers do go on sale tomorrow morning at 10.
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I'm Carly Kincaid. Hope you're enjoying your morning. Thank you for being here. Virginia to Vegas, Better Man, 105.1 The River.

105.1 The River, Taylor Swift, I Knew It, I Knew You. I just saw an article and it talked all about how you could be like Taylor Swift by doing all sorts of things for other people, like baking.

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0: guess I'm selfish.
1: Justin Timberlake just posted a carousel online of a bunch of pictures from his summer, including obviously his wife, Jessica Biel. And you see her face, but you don't see the faces of the kids. But obviously it's a kid's birthday party. It's a kid at a ball game, things like that. Kind of doing the dad thing. I'm Carly Kincaid. Have you seen the ugliest dog? There's a contest, and well, we're going to talk about that dog coming up.

0: If you've got a not-for-profit event in the works, let us know the details at 105theriver.ca. And we may pop by in our summer cruiser powered by K1 Indoor Go-Karts in St. Catharines. I'm Carly Kincaid. I've got two Shih Tzus. Huey Lewis is about 10 months old. He's almost 11 pounds. And Elton John is 5 years old, and he's about 8 pounds. So they're very different. Love them both. They are adorable. And people tell us that all the time. But there's a contest for the world's ugliest dog. Have you seen this? A six-year-old pug named Ginny Lou has won the title. I mean, she's so ugly that she's cute. Her tongue hangs out. She finished second last year, so I don't know if she got uglier over the past year or it has to do with the competition, but she's got quite the story because she was rescued from the South Korean dog meat trade. Now she's the winner of the world's ugliest dog contest. Her dog parents took home a trophy and $5,000. Her face is also going to appear on a limited run of Mug root beer cans. So an albino Chihuahua Pomeranian mix named Pinky came in second, and a Chihuahua mix called Otto came in third.
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Gaga, who has successfully won a court ruling dismissing a lawsuit from Lost Surfboards, which claimed that her album Mayhem infringed on their trademark on Mayhem Surfboards. They argued that her album was confusing and the title was similar to their brand, claiming it was a blatant disregard of their trademark rights established in the 1980s. Well, a judge did not think that was the case and threw it out.

Sabrina Carpenter, Manchild, 105.1 The River. I'm Carly Kincaid. It's pre-Friday. Thanks for being here. Well, coming up, we're going to talk about 12 albums for a penny. You know what I'm talking about, right? Sean Desmond, Electric, The River. Check it.

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1: Hit me with the runaround, but I don't want to run for you. 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

0: 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Quite a deal, right? Well, it's closing its doors on September 15th. It was founded in 1955. 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
2: 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Wait a minute. 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

0: Maroon 5, Megan Thee Stallion, Beautiful Mistakes, 105.1 The River. 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

every Saturday starting at 2, Rick Dees counts down the 40 biggest songs of the week. I'm Carly Kincaid. Now, how much email is too much email? Because I get notifications from the bank that, for starters, in the subject say alert, and that gives me a small heart attack because it makes it sound like it's a bad thing. It's not. The bad thing is they sent me 7 emails yesterday saying that I have a statement. I have a statement. I have a statement 7 times. And I think it has to do with, you know, you have the checking account and the savings account. So they sent 1 for each. But I'm going to have to either go in and adjust the settings if I can, or cancel the entire account.

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2: Good afternoon. I'm Jeff Waterfield. St. Catharines Mayor Matt Sisko expressing frustration to the province over what he calls a bureaucratic process to getting flood relief. He told provincial officials that residents need flood help now, not waiting for disaster relief money.
3: There is some appetite to change the way all of this works. You know, but I've said, I don't think our disaster response on the provincial level is designed to meet the needs.
2: He understands the government saying disaster relief money is not meant to replace insurance, but he says the system needs to change. 10 family doctors have arrived in Niagara since the beginning of the year. Ontario's Ministry of Health says it means more than 9,000 people have been connected to primary care. Niagara Region says the progress shows sustained collaboration across municipalities, healthcare partners, and local offices. Two Hispanic men wanted by police after a confrontation at a business in St. Catharines. Police called just after 3 a.m. Sunday, August 9th, to the Glendale and Tremont Drive area for a physical disturbance. There are pictures on our website. Nova Scotia's premier doing the same as the prime minister and other premiers on the draft trade deal with the U.S., remaining vague on specifics. Tim Houston repeated the same message of constructive discussions. He noted one particular section of the deal.
4: Don't have anything in their procurement policies that specifically excludes the United States. So you can have all kinds of things in your procurement policies that score things differently and all that.
2: Prime Minister Mark Carney has asked the provinces to return American alcohol to store shelves. Sports, the Blue Jays continue their fight to a wild card spot in an hour in Tampa Bay. Tonight in the CFL, Red Blacks in Montreal. The weather today, sun and cloud, high of 26. Tonight, clearing down to 13. Tomorrow, sun, humidity at around 30. For more details on these stories, take a look at 105theriver.ca.
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0: Dua Lipa, it's Houdini. 105.1 The River, I'm Carly Kincaid. 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

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I'm just

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And our summer cruiser powered by K1 Indoor Go-Karts in St. Catharines might just pop by. Well, have you been to a place that you think is incredible somewhere in the world? Maybe you went for work or a vacation, because the new list of the world's most attractive cities is out. We're going to talk about it coming up. She just

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0: 1051 The River, Niagara's best music. George Ezra, Budapest, and Budapest is not in the top 10 on the list of the world's most attractive cities. Number 3 is New York. Number 2 is Kyoto, Japan. And number 1, based on visitor satisfaction, food, hospitality, nightlife, and scenery, Osaka, Japan. 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

0: Mike Allen gives away $100 in Lotto 649 tickets on Wednesdays and $100 in Lotto Max tickets on Friday. So be listening and you could be our next big winner. I'm Carly Kincaid. It's just about that time of year. The kids will be back in school before you know it. You're registering for all the different things. I've done it all. I've done the registering. I've put stuff in the calendar. I did that last night. So my daughter is starting college in the fall. Super excited for her and she's got her schedule. But I figured, you know what? I should probably keep tabs on things. So I put it in my own calendar.
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1: 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Wait a minute. Somebody finally got me a photo of Taylor Swift's wedding ring. Are you kidding me? 12 carats?
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Thorold, Welland, anywhere. Niagara's best music is right here, 105.

Martin Garrix, Ed Sheeran, Repeat It, 105.1 The River. I'm Carly Kincaid. That's it. That's all for me. I'm out. Thank you for being here. The River's office party home stretch is next. Couple hours commercial and talk free, so you can make your way home in the best possible way to get you there. Jade LeMack, Gracie Abrams, and The Weeknd. 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

0: traffic. I am seeing some congestion on the QEW Toronto bound just before Highway 420. I'm also seeing an ongoing crash Toronto bound on the QEW just after 50 Road. Nothing out of the ordinary if you are headed Niagara bound on the QEW and all bridges along the Welland Canal currently available to traffic. We are seeing about a 15-minute delay at the Rainbow Bridge on the way into the United States. 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And that's the latest traffic. I'm Dan Tashro. NiagaraBigDeals.ca.
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3: Good afternoon. I'm Jeff Waterfield. 10 family doctors have arrived in Niagara since the beginning of the year. Ontario's Ministry of Health says that means more than 9,000 people have been connected to primary care. St. Catharines Mayor Matt Sisko expressing frustration to the province over what he calls a bureaucratic process to getting flood relief. He told provincial officials that residents need flood help now, not waiting for disaster relief money. He understands, though, the government saying disaster relief money is not meant to replace insurance.
4: The limitations on the program, in my mind, are kind of ridiculous. We're told, well, this is only for overland flooding and instances of sewer backup wouldn't qualify. But the only reason the sewer backed up was because of the overland flooding.
3: He says in many cases, insurance doesn't come close to what people need. Clarification from Niagara West Conservative MPP that private insurance is meant to cover most flood damage, followed by provincial assistance. Sam Oosterhoff says they will help the municipality as it leads recovery efforts. There's also disaster relief for residents, but under certain conditions, such as overland flooding.
5: If you decided, you know what, I'm not going to get private insurance for my basement, I don't really care if it floods, and that was your take, this isn't going to cover a flood that isn't insured. What it does do is provide, hopefully, some support for things that insurance generally doesn't cover, which it would be like overland flooding.
3: He adds the provincial government was communicating with the city from the start. Canadian Transportation Agency is ordering WestJet to get rid of a 300-pound weight limit on power wheelchairs by next July. Former Federal Minister of Transport Stephen Fletcher says he was stopped from flying with his custom wheelchair on a flight between Winnipeg and Toronto early last year. Sports, the Blue Jays fighting for a series win in Tampa Bay right now. And the weather tonight clearing down to 13. Tomorrow, sun, humidity at around 30. Saturday, sun and cloud, maybe showers up to 25. 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

105.1, the River Niagara's best music. Jimmy T on your radio in for Brett Ness this afternoon. We've got Pink on the way. Carl Wolf is on deck. But first, a little Sabrina Carpenter. Did you know that since 1970, the number of people who do this has dropped by 70%? Yeah, not 7, not 17, but 70. I'll tell you what that is coming up next on 105.1, the River.

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0: traffic.
1: There's an ongoing crash on the QEW Niagara bound approaching Jordan. It does look like the earlier crash that we had on the QEW Toronto bound just before 50 Road has since been cleared, still dealing with some congestion in that area. As for the 406 southbound, no ongoing issues there, and along the Welland Canal, the Queenston Street and Mellonby Avenue bridges are both unavailable to traffic. 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And that's the latest traffic. I'm Dan Tashro.
0: 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Can you

1051 The River, Niagara's best music. I'm Jimmy Teagan for Brett Ness. And yeah, since 1970, the number of people who take a bath has dropped by over 70%. You know, people are foregoing the bath and choosing the shower instead. I have to be honest, I don't think I've taken a bath since I was maybe eight or nine years old. I'm not phobic, but I have a thing about sitting in dirty water. I can't do it. After you lather up, you soap yourself up, and you wipe off, you're just sitting in dirty water. I can't do that. I can't do it. It drives me crazy. What about you? Where do you sit on the bath versus shower debate? Let me know on the text line, 905-374-1051. I've got to know.

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1: River traffic.
2: I'm still seeing that ongoing crash on the QEW Niagara bound at Jordan, causing some slowdowns. And if you are headed Toronto bound on the QEW, expect stop and go volume from Victoria through to the Burlington Skyway Bridge. Along the Welland Canal right now, the Lakeshore Road and Clarence Street bridges are both unavailable to traffic. And on the way back into Canada at the Peace Bridge, there is a 15-minute delay. 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And that's the latest traffic. I'm Dan Tashiro.
1: As smooth as the creek. As exciting as the fall.

0: 105.1, the River Niagara's best music. It's Sean Desmond and Jamie Fine. That's called Body. I'm Jimmy T on your radio in for Brett this afternoon. And are you or someone you know planning a not-for-profit at some point this summer? 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

0: traffic. We are still seeing heavy volume on the QEW Niagara bound around Jordan after an earlier crash, and the Toronto bound QEW is also stop and go through to the Burlington Skyway Bridge. Along the Welland Canal right now, all bridges are currently available to traffic, and if you're on the way into the United States, we are seeing about a half hour delay at the Peace Bridge. This summer, get outside and commute the fun way. 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And that's the latest traffic. I'm Dan Tashiro.
1: Over 25 years on the air in Niagara. We just can't seem to get rid of this guy. Brett Ness on 105.1 The River.

0: traffic.
1: We are still seeing heavy volume on the QEW Niagara bound around Jordan after an earlier crash, and the Toronto bound QEW is also stop and go through to the Burlington Skyway Bridge. Along the Welland Canal right now, all bridges are currently available to traffic, and if you're on the way into the United States, we are seeing about a half hour delay at the Peace Bridge. This summer, get outside and commute the fun way. 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And that's the latest traffic. I'm Dan Tashiro.
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3: Good afternoon, I'm Jeff Waterfield. 10 offices of the Workplace Safety and Insurance Board, known as WSIB, will be closing, costing almost 500 jobs, including the one in St. Catharines. St. Catharines NDP MPP Jenny Stevens says this means the loss of experienced people. St. Catharines mayor disputing claims by the provincial government the city didn't ask for flood relief help soon enough. Matt Sisko says the city was reaching out right away, adding he understands provincial concerns for volunteer safety in murky floodwaters.
4: We don't have the expertise to be going into those situations. And, you know, we want volunteers to be safe as well, of course. But the early days, the early hours are the important time to try and help vulnerable residents.
3: He understands the province wanting assessments done on each home first. Niagara West Conservative MPP says he was in touch with his cabinet colleagues as soon as the first flood hit St. Catharines. Sam Ustroff tells us they're waiting for many assessments to come in. He adds he connected with Mayor Matt Sisko early, who has not been happy with Minister Jill Dunlop's response.
5: I have been in touch with Minister Dunlop very quickly, and I know her team had already been in touch with the municipality. So I think more what the minister was trying to articulate was, here's the process that needs to be followed in order to ensure that funds are releasing.
3: He also says the greatest thing to see is how everyone has pulled together. Some good news from Niagara Regional Police in the search for a Fort Erie shooting suspect. On July 29th, they found a man shot on Niagara Boulevard. He's in stable condition. Yesterday, Six Nations police arrested the suspect, 28-year-old Samuel Sawyer. He was sent to Niagara, had a bail hearing today. Sports: Blue Jays winning their final game in Tampa Bay today, 5-1. Tonight in the CFL, Red Blacks in Montreal. The weather tonight clearing down to 13. Tomorrow, sun, humidity at around 30. Saturday, sun and cloud, maybe a couple of showers, up to 25. For more details on these stories, check out 105theriver.ca.
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105.1 The River, Niagara's best music. I'm Jimmy T in for Brett Ness this afternoon. Ladies, this one is for you. According to a recent study, men start turning into their fathers at the age of 38. And the number one sign that your man is becoming his dad? I'll tell you. Coming up in minutes. But first, Taylor Swift on Niagara's best music. 105.1 The River.

0: Yep, he dips both his wings and pizza in the blue cheese. It's a Niagara thing.
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0: traffic.
1: I am still seeing some heavy volume on the QEW Niagara bound through to about Jordan after an earlier crash in that area. And if you are headed Toronto bound on the QEW, that is also stop and go through to the Burlington Skyway Bridge. Along the Welland Canal right now, all bridges are currently available to traffic. And if you're on the way into the United States, there's a 25-minute delay at the Lewiston-Queenston Bridge and about a 35-minute delay at the Peace Bridge. Looking for a little excitement? Raft the Ottawa River with the Wilderness Tours. All the excitement you can handle from Mile Tall Wild, ages 5 and up. WildernessTours.com. And that's the latest traffic. I'm Dan Tashro.
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0: Niagara's Best Music 105.1, The River. It's the Bare Naked Ladies. 1 week. Jimmy T on your radio and for Brett Ness this afternoon. And according to a recent study, it's true. Men start turning into their fathers by the age of 38. The number one sign that a man is becoming his dad, he will fall asleep in the living room snoring like a champion, and it's generally after dinner. That's the number one sign, according to experts, that your man is starting to turn into his father. It could be on the couch next to you. It could be next to the dog or the cat. Or it could be in that very comfy chair that he never lets you sit in.
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3: Only need me when it's sundown. But I've been living uptown lately. Hit me with the round around. But I don't wanna run for you. Back and forth.

0: traffic.
1: We are still seeing some congestion on the QEW Niagara bound after that earlier crash just before Jordan. And if you are headed Toronto bound on the QEW, expect some delays through to the Burlington Skyway Bridge. Along the Welland Canal right now, the Lakeshore Road and the Clarence Street Bridges are both unavailable to traffic. We are seeing some heavy volume on the way into the United States. The Lewiston-Queenston Bridge seeing a 45-minute delay, and the Peace Bridge dealing with about a one-hour delay as well. Grab your CNE tickets now at thex.com and save up to 35%, but only until August 20th. Let's go to the X, August 21st to September 7th. And that's the latest traffic. I'm Dan Tashiro.
0: From Niagara to Fort Erie. Thorold, Welland, anywhere. 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

0: traffic.
1: Expect heavy volume on the QEW Niagara bound through to about Jordan after an earlier crash. And if you are ahead of Toronto bound on the QEW, we're also seeing some slowdowns through to the Burlington Skyway Bridge. Along the Welland Canal, the Mellonby Avenue and Clarence Street bridges are both unavailable to traffic, and we are dealing with heavy delays on the way into the United States. The Lewiston-Queenston Bridge, a 40-minute delay, 45 minutes at the Peace Bridge, and a 20-minute delay at the Rainbow Bridge. 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And that's the latest traffic. I'm Dan Tashrow.
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0: traffic.
1: We are still dealing with congestion on the QEW Niagara bound around Jordan after there was an earlier crash. And if you are headed Toronto bound on the QEW, you can also expect some slowdowns through to the Burlington Skyway Bridge. Along the Welland Canal, the Mellonby Avenue Bridge currently unavailable to traffic. And on the way into the United States, all bridges dealing with some heavy volume. 33 minutes at the Lewiston-Queenston Bridge, 55 at the Peace Bridge, and a 15-minute delay at the Rainbow Bridge. 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And that's the latest traffic. I'm Dan Tashro.
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105.1 The River, Niagara's best music. I'm Jimmy T in for Brett Ness this afternoon. And believe it or not, according to Statistics Canada, 33% of married Canadian men say they have, in fact, at one point in time, for reasons that can only be described as a necessity, have borrowed this from their wives without their wives knowing. I'll tell you what that is coming up next on 105.1 The River.

Not recorded in a studio somewhere far, far away. He knows Niagara because he actually lives here with us, Brett Ness, on 105.1 The River.

0: traffic. We are still dealing with congestion on the QEW Niagara bound around Jordan after there was an earlier crash. And if you are headed Toronto bound on the QEW, you can also expect some slowdowns through to the Burlington Skyway Bridge. Along the Welland Canal, the Mellonby Avenue Bridge currently unavailable to traffic. And on the way into the United States, all bridges dealing with some heavy volume. 33 minutes at the Lewiston-Queenston Bridge, 55 at the Peace Bridge, and a 15-minute delay at the Rainbow Bridge. 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And that's the latest traffic. I'm Dan Tashiro.
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0: 105.1, the River Niagara's best music. That is Alex Sampson. It's called Misery. I'm Jimmy T. In for Brett Ness this afternoon. Happy Thursday. And it's true. 33% of married men here in Canada say that they have at some point in time, for reasons that can only be described as a necessity, have borrowed their wife's deodorant without their wives knowing. Listen, I'll fully admit, there was one time, way back when, I did, in fact, have to borrow my wife's deodorant. No, she doesn't know. Well, she might know now. But I did have to do it. I did do it. Guys, don't make fun, because there will be a day in your lives, too, where you will walk around smelling like a vanilla lavender field.
1: Are you ready for

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0: traffic.
1: We are still dealing with congestion on the QEW Niagara bound around Jordan after there was an earlier crash. And if you are headed Toronto bound on the QEW, you can also expect some slowdowns through to the Burlington Skyway Bridge. Along the Welland Canal, the Mellonby Avenue Bridge currently unavailable to traffic. And on the way into the United States, all bridges dealing with some heavy volume. 33 minutes at the Lewiston-Queenston Bridge, 55 at the Peace Bridge, and a 15-minute delay at the Rainbow Bridge. 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And that's the latest traffic. I'm Dan Tashero.

0: Like you, he knows what it's like to be stuck waiting at the train tracks, a well and canal bridge, and an international border crossing all on the same day.
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0: River Niagara's best music. Don't forget, Mike Allen gives away a $100 OLG free play tomorrow on the show. Mike Allen in the morning, 5:30 to 9. An OLG free play that is going to maybe score you a $55 million Lotto Max jackpot. 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Mike Allen will be handing over that OLG free play. And just so you know, if you do have the winning ticket, Mike Allen is taking donations to the Future Mike Allen Cottage Fund. So if you do win and you want to donate to the cause, Mike would be eternally grateful.
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0: traffic.
1: We are still dealing with congestion on the QEW Niagara bound around Jordan after there was an earlier crash. And if you are headed Toronto bound on the QEW, you can also expect some slowdowns through to the Burlington Skyway Bridge. Along the Welland Canal, the Mellonby Avenue Bridge currently unavailable to traffic. And on the way into the United States, all bridges dealing with some heavy volume. 33 minutes at the Lewiston-Queenston Bridge, 55 at the Peace Bridge, and a 15-minute delay at the Rainbow Bridge. 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And that's the latest traffic. I'm Dan Tashro.
0: 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As exciting as the falls. 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

105.1 The River, Niagara's best music, Jimmy T on your radio this afternoon in for Brett Ness. 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
1: Hi, it's Brett Ness here. In all my years on the radio, you've never heard me recommend a real estate agent until now. That agent is Rob Golfy and the Golfy team. Rob is the number one agent in Niagara. In fact, number one in all of Ontario. Are you thinking of selling your home but wondering after three straight years of softer home values if now is the right time? The truth is, homeowners who've waited have seen their equity decline, and continuing to wait could cost you even more. It's time to talk to the only agent I would trust to sell my home, and that's Rob Golfy. With more than 100,000 customers in his database, Rob may have a buyer for your home right now. Don't wait for the market to bounce back. 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
1: 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From our health and wellness files, you know, we call it comfort food for a reason. It makes us feel better emotionally, doesn't it? Mine is ring-dings. I haven't had those in a while, but boy, for most of my life, they were my comfort food. Because the stuff we typically crave when we're stressed, heartbroken, or tired is full of simple carbohydrates. So things like cookies, chips, pizza. It works temporarily because sweets and simple carbs trigger the release of feel-good chemicals in our bod. So we get an immediate mood and energy boost, followed by a crash, of course, that leaves us feeling worse than before, and then craving more comfort food. So here we go with what we should eat instead to soothe ourselves. This comes from health coach Lindsay Smith. Lindsay wrote the book, Eat Your Feelings. If you're stressed, reach for walnuts or avocado toast. Those foods have zinc and magnesium, two nutrients that can calm your nerves. 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Grab a banana and chase it with some dark chocolate. They're also loaded with magnesium to boost your serotonin levels and improve your mood. Another healthy comfort food, if you're tired, drink something. Not alcohol, which is a sedative, will make things worse. Try water or tea, because even being slightly dehydrated can make you feel even more fatigued. That's because a lack of fluids forces your heart to work harder. So again, if you want to go further, that book is called Eat Your Feelings. Here's the review. When you're stressed, go for walnuts and avocado. When you're heartbroken, bananas and chase them with dark chocolate. If you're tired, make sure you get hydrated.
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0: 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Hang on tight, because on the other side, we got nothing but Niagara's best music coming right up.
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